Would you please give a wonderful, warm welcome to none other than the Reverend Dr. Bobby Blue Bland.

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You feel real good. 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I guess we'll get right down to business.

fire up the flames. I'll do you damage. Instagram the blaze. I'm Shere Khan savage.

said, are you gonna be my girl? It's a 1, 2, 3, take my hand and come with me, because you look so fine that I really wanna make you mine. I said, you look so fine that I really wanna make you mine. 4, 5, 6, come on and get your kicks. Now you don't need

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Now you do what they told you. Now you do what they told you. Now you do what they told you.

Okay, make some noise for our Bulgarian choir called Jasna Voices. Thank you for being here. Thank you very much. Thank you so much. And the other musician too. So we have Simon Le Saint, the drummer. Yoshio Masuda, keyboard player and backing vocals. Manoli Avgustinatos, a charango player and keyboard player and backing vocals too. And Florian Rossi, the keyboard player and backing vocals. And I introduce myself, so Stromae, I'm from Belgium. Thank you for having us. So the next track is called Santé, and it's actually, we say, you know, in French, we say, to say cheer in English, we say Santé, and it's a toast to the one who can't celebrate while we are celebrating. So the next song is called Santé. Let's go. À ceux qui n'en ont pas. Do you want to dance?

With Holmes accepting the case, we immediately went to meet Sir Henry Baskerville, heir to the estate. He had recently arrived from America and was residing at the Northumberland Hotel. We were shown to his rooms, and he greeted us with a look of bewilderment on his face. Following a brief introduction, he handed Holmes a mysterious letter which had been anonymously delivered. It read, "As you value your life or your reason, keep away from the moor." An ominous warning indeed.